When his heart's full of stitches, she shines with bright red light. His life's a game played with double back cards. Not only lawyers and painters can sweep Randy to black. King Robert is the man. I heard of him in Thailand, I saw him in Vietnam. Show up in Barcelona and played with fire. Speak all Swiss languages and run the bill of a bar. Come on, you fox and fellas, I've heard his back when the queens of hearts are done.

the unicorns was hiding, playing silly games. They were kicking and splashing while the rain was

0: Noah cried, close the door, 'cause the rain is pouring, and we just can't wait for no.
1: La Ventana, con Marta Del Vado.

en la cadena SER. Because a vision softly creeping, las noches, left its seeds while I was sleeping, de Ortega.